paid to exist. Abundance on my list. Every breath that I take is the proof of my gift.

future's something we can barely see. There's something missing in the way we feel, and I have noticed in myself that I can't let it go. Most and